0: 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Remember, remember, remember, remember, remember, remember, remember.
1: 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In your one infant. In quick. 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In quick aoya. In clinic. Aso pitlaya. Touching in med. In chok. 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

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In your one event, in quick. 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In quick Aoyak. In Timis. Asom Bitlai. Touching in Met. In Chok. Ninok Lamat. Nigmati. Nik.

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A snapshot of your hand placed in mine on a journey together from birth to current stage. Each time with a different theme. You are at the stage where you can run, jump, and fly, but I've always given you the protection needed to shield you from the pain.

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